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0: It's going to be on a black Toyota Camry to a Sioux out of Manchester, active negative 23.

0: Heather.
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0: 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Hey, 10-11, 10-2, my detail.
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0: 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Copy starting.
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0: 10-11 with that subject, copy ending.
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0: 26424.6, that's 26424.6.

0: 39 and 35 from headquarters.
1: Good.
0: Well, students respond to number 28, that's 28 PBD Row. It's going to be a disturbance. Reporting party stated that he met a couple at AJ's Bar and Grill and drove them home. Girlfriend had stated that she was afraid of the boyfriend, and when the reporting party went to call back the female half, she did not answer the phone. The boyfriend called back him, stated everything was fine, currently chasing her, trying to get her to go to bed. Caller did not feel comfortable with

0: 3539, checking your status.
1: Code 5. Made contact. Speaking both parties.
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0: Okay.
1: I'll update on the call in a minute.
0: Okay, thank you.
1: We are confident.
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0: Do you copy the female party's information from the other call?
1: Correct.
0: Last of Batula, Boston Adam, Tom, Union, Lincoln Adam, First of Lauren, Lincoln Adam, Union, Robert, Edward, Nora, 11-7-1989.
1: Lauren is active out of Derry, -23.

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1: Roger.
0: 102 Hudson Line, New Hampshire veteran, David Edward Mary Young Zebra. David Edward Mary Young Zebra, New Hampshire veteran.
1: Okay.

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1: Affirmation, yeah, good at natural negative 23.
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1: perfect.

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0: Market Basket parking lot, New Hampshire Handicap, 4010. 4010 in New Hampshire Handicap.
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0: Mark is active, -23.

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0: Coach 5, is there 20 else set on the vehicle?
1: Affirmative, it's showing active. And the RO Alvaro is active, negative 23.
0: Copy. 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
1: Copy.
0: Ida, New Hampshire, Leso Ramirez, Robert, Adam, Mary, Ida, Robert, Edward, Zebra, First of Nashley, Nora, Adam, Sam, Henry, Adam, Lincoln, Young. Date of birth is going to be 4-9-2005. 4-9-2005, address yours, Nashville, but she says she lives in Derry.

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0: In a pen.
1: What do you got for RO Judy?
0: She's active on Merrimack, negative 23.
1: Thank you. I'll be code 5.
0: Okay.

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0: Mass 2, Boston Adam George 16. 2, Boston Adam George 16, Mass.
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0: 39, checking your stuff.
1: Hello. 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I'm code 5.
0: Okay.
1: Copy, license by code, mass.
0: Okay.
1: SAN 679. Excuse me. SAN 6988. 0544, SAM 698-80544, pass.
0: Step 5, he is showing suspended, and 6-2 is en route.
1: Copy.
0: Are you out with a Honda Ridgeline color gray?
1: Paper.
0: 10-5, the registration status is showing revoked.
1: Yeah.
0: He is negative 23.

0: Yeah.
1: What was the reason for the placement of the suspension?
0: We have 5 on, still working.
1: Copy, thank you.

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1: 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It's negative 23 on a Chevy 1500 color white.

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Attention to A3 P1 4 Reed Street Unit A for Charlie Level Stroke. 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

51's on. Company's on for 4A Reed Street. You're going to have a 50-year-old male on the floor with left side facial droop and numbness. 911 is indicating positive evidence of a stroke.

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1: So that's

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1: 76, come up.
0: Can you respond to Gilcrest? And we're looking for a dark blue Chevy Equinox DMV in the middle of the roadway. It's going to be by the collision center and the back entrance to Home Depot.
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0: 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I'm on a 102.
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1: 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I'm going to be out with a disabled vehicle, high range by 295.
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0: 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Stonehenge, 93 over, pass.
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0: Stonehenge, 93 over, pass. New Hampshire, 516-1352. 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
1: 3-1.
0: Copy the name and date of birth on New Hampshire. Give me a welfare check at the airport. Give me a last of Manel, Mary, Adam, Nora, Nora, Edward, Lincoln, Lincoln. First of Kenneth, King, Edward, Nora, Nora, Edward, Tom, Henry. Date of birth 5360. 5360. He should come back out of New Hampshire.

0: 31, are you clear to copy?
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0: I am showing Kenneth not eligible, suspended, as well as a 23 hit that I will have to confirm.

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1: 31.
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0: 10-5.

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1: 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She's partially in the room.
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1: Four from 28 airline.
0: 7747, can you respond up to the construction area off of Akira for a van and 911 call? 911 said that it was pinging in the area of 7 Optical Loop, one of the new streets up there. We were unable to make contact with the caller. Sounded like it was probably an accidental dial. And you can hear people speaking Spanish in the background.
1: Four
0: is in contact. 7-7. T1 in service.

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0: 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You can 10-12.
1: 10-5, yeah, I have them 10-9 right now. They said everything's okay.
0: 10-5.
1: So I didn't copy his transmission. Did he say you dealt with him?
0: He said that you could 10-12.
1: 10-5. Yeah, I had him on the phone. So he stated they're working up there. Everything's fine.
0: 10-5.

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0: The last of Kasongo, King Adam Sam Ocean Nora George Ocean, K-A-S-O-N-G-O, first of Tom Way, Tom Adam Mary Boston, William Edward.

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We have an 89-year-old female located in room 234 complaining of left-sided abdominal pain and some blood in her stool.

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0: Respond to the area of Route 102 in the coach stop for a 1025X. Caller is currently behind the suspect vehicle.
1: Six, coach stop. 47 Coffee. Headquarters 76, heading eastbound or westbound?
0: There, Route 102 westbound in front of Turp Depot now. Suspect vehicles, a 2023 Chevy Malibu color gray. New Hampshire 561-2635.
1: 561-2635. 10-5, can you have the call authority put their houses on?
0: 10-5.
1: 4-6, I'm sorry, come by that car, I got the plate. Eastbound or westbound?
0: Westbound, passing Turf Depot.
1: Copy, thank you.
0: Caller's in an orange Hyundai.
1: Cousin Turf Depot now.
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0: I'm clear of the crash. Just entering passenger and driver information in the call.
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0: 6-1, David 16.
1: Go to 16.
0: Is she available to conduct a search on a female 17?
1: Standby, she's 10-9. What's under 9 when she's 10?

0: Wow, so you're calling to make it?
1: David, 16, from headquarters.
0: 16, 10-3.
1: You open up a call for an assist citizen. I have an individual reporting a past tense road rage incident. Gonna be out with him. He has a 20 to provide when you can copy.
0: Go with the 20 and your 18.
1: 19 to be comments just by O'Shea's. The involved 20, New Hampshire 540-0376. 540-0376. The other party is not on scene.
0: 10-5, on a Chevy Silverado.
1: 70's reporting. I'm getting reporting party info when you're ready to copy that. Reporting party, I'll give you his 22 by code. It's going to be NHL 1949-0010. NHL 1949-0010.
0: I have it from back to Thomas after 93.
1: Stand by, thank you.

0: attending.
1: You can show me clear incident happened on 93. He was referred to state police. And I'm going to be out with another individual looking for assistance with directions. I have New Hampshire 20 when ready. Copy.
0: Over.
1: New Hampshire, Paul, Nora, Edward, Union, Mike, Adam, 1. Paul, Nora, Edward, Union, Mike, Adam, 1.
2: 16 from 12.
1: I'm code 5.
2: Do you want another unit?
1: Negative, I'm all set. He's just looking for directions.
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0: Responded to the Sunoco at the RMZ 137 Rockingham Road. It's going to be for a welfare check on a male subject. He has been at the Irving and crossed the street. Caller states he was approaching everybody asking for money. Appeared to be possibly under the influence of something. Described as tan, with shoulder-length hair, wearing cargo pants and a gray shirt with a logo on the back.
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0: Force of nothing, name of the universe. Lots of Sam, 4, D-I-S-S-O-N, first comments, 5.
1: Four seven, you have portables, I'm making it.
0: Point two is going to be last of Bison, B-I-S-S-O-N, first of Kyle, comments, 5-22-86, 0-5-2-2-1986.

0: 碰上。
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Engine 2, A3, P1, 42, Holstein F, for Charlie Rebel fainting. Engine 2, P1, A3, 42, Holstein F, for Charlie Rebel fainting. 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

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Feels like she's gonna faint. Also has a shoulder injury.

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0: Can you respond up to the area of Memorial and Plainview? When you're looking for a 2013 Subaru Impreza, color black, New Hampshire vanity plate of Mike Lima, Sam George. Vehicle should be operated by a Lydia, born at 02. She had made 754S statements. Manchester got a call from the boyfriend saying that she used to hang out and watch the planes land. They would like us to check the area for her.
1: 77, copy. 47,

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0: 10-7.
1: Okay. Any other updated information?
0: Negative. The boyfriend I just called Manchester to say that she used to hang out and watch planes land. There's nothing further to say that she would be there or not.
1: Copy. Can you show you it's clear?
0: Perfect.

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1: Seven.
0: 1 and 12.
1: Seven.
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0: 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I'm clear with the warning.
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0: We start in a car, 102 and near 93. Start me a second. It's got an EVW. I have a 20 already.
1: Center.
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1: Which field car?
0: 25, just on 10-11. 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
1: 2-2, can you respond to 44 Nashville Road, La Coretta? It's open line 911. I can hear talking in the background. Just can't make out what they're saying.

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0: 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The last four of the phone number.
1: 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Again, 6594.

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0: 28 Giovanni, Massachusetts 5, George Victor Nora 2-1. 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
0: 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Ending mileage 397 22.9, 397 22.9.

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1: Copy. I'm still at the station. I'll come see you.

engine 2, engine 3, in the area of Interstate 93, southbound in the area of mile marker 15.8 for a car fire. Engine 2, engine 3, in the area of Interstate 93, southbound, mile marker 15.8 for a car fire.

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1: Engine 2 is on. Engine 3 is on. Battalion 3, you're on responding. Received multiple calls on this. Looks like it's going to be Interstate 93 southbound, just before exit 5, near mile marker 15.8 for a fully involved vehicle on the side of the road.

0: company is on for Interstate 93 southbound. Confirmed with ATD that they are on scene in the area of mile marker 15.8 with a fully involved vehicle.
1: Yeah, Andrea's message.

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0: Command from 3C. 3C, go ahead. Be advised, engine 3 is flowing water, but my pump is not engaging. 3C. Fire alarm from command.
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0: Crews are working to extinguish. We have 2 lanes shut down on the right-hand side, lanes 3 and 4.
2: Crews are working to extinguish. You have 2 lanes shut down, lanes 3 and 4.

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Attention to 8310 Michael's Way, Mark's Basket in the parking lot for a fall. Engine 2, 8310 Michael's Way in the parking lot for a fall. Garden Lane and Poe Ferry Road.

company's on Earth 10, Michael's Way. You have a 78-year-old male fell while getting off his riding cart, transferring into his vehicle. He has some bleeding from his lower leg.

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1: Hi there, Manson.
0: Scene's been turned over to State Police for vehicle removal. Engine 3 of Battalion 3 are in service. Command is terminated.
1: Scene's been turned over to State PD for vehicle removal. Engine 3, Battalion 3 are in service. Command terminated.

0: Final mention 2 is on scene here. 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

0: Of course, 2-2.
1: Henry.
0: This individual has already reported this bike is stolen. His brother said that he found it on Whittemore, down there. Get him down there with the key to see if it's the actual bike.
1: Tempo.
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you from 3-0. Do you want a second to head up there with you? Oh, that's all right. Thank you.

0: Headquarters 2-2. Can you check the logs from the last couple of days? Any reports of e-bike thefts coming from Market Basket? I'm not able to find it under his name file.
1: Hello.

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1: Adria is one of the Elliott starting zero.
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1: 2-2, 10-3.
0: You can disregard. I'm trying to look for that report. Apparently, he talked to an officer on the phone, and the officer convinced him he didn't need to make a report.

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1: 22, 10-3.
0: I was able to confirm this is his e-bike. It matched up the serial number on the key, the serial number on the side of the bike.
1: Okay.

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1: Susan Pembry.
0: I'll just be standing by. Coroner is on his way from the PD.

0: Of course, do too.
1: Agree.
0: Bike was returned to the owner. No sighted. You can show me clear.

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1: 22125
0: Orange. Well, can you respond to the Shaw's Plaza for Orchard View Drive? The reporting party was quite confused, stated that there were two JVs walking around the plaza. She had reason to believe that they were slashing tires. They were last seen by two white vans. She stated that there should also be a red sedan there, which might also have a low or flat tire.
1: Coffee. Coffee shop.
0: She also couldn't give me a great description of these juveniles. Did report that both of them were going to be males. One was Hispanic, the other was white. The Hispanic had a black hoodie, gray sweatpants, and apparently the white kid had a blanket on him.

0: you're going out.
1: Deva.
0: 25, same traffic.
1: Deva.
0: Who's your sample?
1: Deva.

0: Jaguars do too.
1: Never.
0: Witnesses are saying one of them went behind Shaw's black pants, white shirt. And the other one went behind that TD Bank.
1: Never.
0: Witnesses are saying that there are vehicles with slashed tires in the area.
1: Never.

Cruiser, I'll check over by three. Two two from 5-3. Do you need another hand down there? I'm going to start down this one. Copy.

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1: Avery on the air.
2: Better late than never.
0: Someone wants to try checking Winding Pond. I don't have anything back behind Shaw's here. He might have got through the woods. I can check Winding Pond and come over from the PD. Okay. Nothing at TD.

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0: Headquarters
1: 5-3.
0: I just spoke with a couple hikers out on the trail off Winding Pond. They say that they saw two juveniles. One was matching description, black hoodie, gray sweatpants, walking on the trail adjacent to Winding Pond.
1: Headquarters.
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3: Yeah.

0: Stanton.
1: Henry.
0: Just the DMV and it was pushed out of the way. It's all set. Just let me clear that and then back on that other call.
1: Hello.
2: One of the witnesses gave me two names, no date of birth. Clear the copy?
3: 10-3.
2: So an Adrian Kelly and a John Baudet.
3: Step up.

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1: Heather.
0: A witness reporting possibly the one who is doing the slashing of the tires is at O'Neill Cinemas waiting for his father to be done with a movie. Black and white pants, wearing a ski mask.
1: Hello.
2: 5-4, copy, direct.

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1: 7.
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0: Alright, sorry guys. 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
1: Flasher copies.
2: Who's your copy out of Antonio?

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1: Negative contact at O'Neill.
0: 7.
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0: Two five ten three.
2: Massachusetts. 8PK199. It's gonna be a possible plate for the father of Adrian.

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1: Center.
0: Send update. We are Club 5. We are out with two JVs and one of the JVs' father. Parking lot at O'Neill.

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1: Roger.
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1: Hello.